0: 7.45 Uhr.
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2: Yo, man.
3: Yo.
2: Open up, man. I don't know what to do.
3: Said it wasn't you.
2: All right.

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Get a look and melapid on me. Style has never seen that makes you wanna grab and hold a squeeze real tight. Who's gonna be the one to save you from yourself? 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
2: Germany, 10 points. L'Allemagne, 10 points. L'Allemagne, 10 points. Germany, 10 points.

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3: Yo.
2: Open up, man. I don't know what to do.
3: Say it wasn't you.

And I touched your face, narcotic mindfulness, Mary Jane. And I called your name like an addicted to cocaine, calls all the stuff you love to blame. And I touched your face, narcotic mindfulness, Mary Jane. And